Spread that. Spread them. Follow instructions. It's the face of the flock.

0: Let's go.
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0: 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What up? 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

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Big Mama herself, Lotto. Ladies, what you gonna do with this? 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

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Big Shake Bobby, Judge Richie D&D. At HOA on a Saturday night, baby. And that big game is on, wow. Chapter the New York Knicks.

0: bite me. 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
1: Sleepy Hollow, that's Summer Jazz Days, baby. 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I'm 97 City, baby. 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Life. 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

0: Fresh Montana on that Summer Jam stage Friday, July 24th. 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Will he do this? And who's he bringing out? I want to know. It could be anybody.
1: Made my first meal, start tweaking.
0: Ready.
1: Until my old

0: That's when I knew that y'all, let's get the party started. See you at the bar, you was hardly parking. That's when I knew
1: hold
0: that
1: on. Hold on. Get the party started the right way, all right? Keep it international, Bobby Church, shake the block, rain dance.
0: Let's get the party started. See you at the bar, you was hardly talking. That's when I knew that your heart was scarring. 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Like, wait, babe, let me ask your pardon.

taking over the world like that. On your hand, 97 all weekend, all summer long, Barry. She know about it. Hey, Shaman Frick is outside at DJ Bobby Trends. Tag me a story with a repost right now. Get your followers up. Rock with me. Turn up.

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Hit that Shazam button right now. Save this to your phone, okay? Bobby Trent's House Vibes. This Yaya to the beat. 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It's me.

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Yeah.

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Let's do this, baby, right? New York City, all blacks, all boroughs. Set to the Bronx, set to Brooklyn, set to Queens. Zeddy's on this. 41's on this, they boogie.

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0: Savvy. You want to be with who?
1: Bobby Trench. Shake the block.
0: On a Friday night.
2: I want to be with you.
0: With who? Who knows who Cash Cobain's going to be on that stage, all right? 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

0: excited for this. My brother, Nems on that Summer Jam stage. From the top.
1: We back, Bobby Trends. Matter of fact, I'm back. Shake the block. Hold on.
0: Nems, Brooklyn. He'll be at Summer Jam, baby.

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1: Fix your face, stupid. Nems, what up, Brooklyn? What's poppin'? Summer Jam, baby, he's there. Get to it.

0: I got that we, I like that we're doing this on Summer Jam. I like this. Stupid. I'm excited for this too. Jersey City Zone, I'll be out on that Summer Jam Stage Experience.
1: Started in the gutter. I'ma lead the streets one day because I owe it to my mother.
0: Yeah.
1: Family come first, so I do it with my brothers. We was down bad, but it was cool. We had each other.
0: Wait.
2: Wow. Bobby Trans, shake the block.
0: I'll be out. Come back outside, man. Got the Jersey City, Jersey stand up. I'll be out on that Summer Jam Stage Experience. All right? Somebody here, I'll be out right now. Let them know we're doing this, all right? Shaking the block to 10 o'clock, 10 p.m. Funk Flex, 11 CeeLo, midnight spasm.

I'll be on that Summer Jam stage. Also from Jersey, Honey Berry will be live at the Summer Jam Experience Friday, July 24th.

When I talk about mixtape Fresh Montana, this got to be one of my favorite Fresh Montana songs of all time. All right? I got video of him performing this live. I'm on stage with him with Chinks. I might put that up on that Instagram. All right? 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Let me know. At DJ Bobby Just. 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
0: On that Summer Jam stage, baby. 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

0: play, but I got so much just joints in general, all right?
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0: 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Get your passport, baby. Let's go. House Vibes, your Hot 97, baby. Let's go. Let's do it.

Thrashing. Shout out to the bro Seth Free. Shout out to the Compound. Art and Sound Gallery. Game 5. That's going to happen, baby. Big Shake Bobby chosen the set. Seth Free, what's up? Shout out to the Compound. New York Knicks, what we doing? Wow. Shout out to my Knicks fans outside, baby. Take it easy. Take it easy. Take it easy.

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0: Yes, yes. I'm here, baby. 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Every Saturday, 9 p.m. I just give you those new joints, baby. Yes, I do. Fat Joe, Young Miami, Jadakiss. Uh-huh. This is the greatest Knicks supporter of all time. Listen, Spike Lee's up there too. But Fat Joe riding with them Knicks when they was nothing.
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yes. It's what New York City's about, baby. Fat Joe, Jadakiss, Young Miami. Cool and Dre. Big New York City energy. Cool and Dre was cracking.

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1: 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I got 2 backstage passes to Summer Jam. Yes, I do. 2 backstage passes to Summer Jam. At Funk Flex if you want those. Yep. DJ Elray, I see you. 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

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At Funk Flex, let me see that steal. What type of car you driving? I'll give you those tickets right now. Hold on.

0: on. I got backstage passes to Summer Jam at Funk Flex. Let me see, Steen, what type of car you driving. I'll take care of you, baby.
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That Lola up in the Bronx, Fish Terrence, what up, baby? Amazing. Shout out to Fish, shout out to Joe Jackson, shout out to Nova. We got that booking agency popping. Lit Digital DJs. Oh! Conway the Machine is going to be at Summer Jam.

0: Can't Wait the Machine is going to be at Summer Jam. You want to go to Summer Jam? You want front row tickets? Matter of fact, I got two backstage passes to Summer Jam right now. Let me see that steering wheel. What kind of car you driving? At Funk Flex, let's do it.
1: Fellas!
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0: Ted Smooth, what's going on?

New York!

0: big New York. You heard? New York. New York. New York. New York. New York. New York.
1: New York. New York.
0: New York. New York. New York. New York. New York. New York. New York. New York. New York. New York. New York. New York. New York. New York. New York. New York. New York. New York. New York. New York. New York. New York. New York. New York. New York. New York. New York. New York. New York. New York. New York. New York. New York. New York. New York. New York. New York. New York. New York. New York. New York. New York. New York. New York. New York. New York. New York. New York. New York. New York. New York. New York. New York. New York. New York. New York. New York. New York. New York. New York. New York. New York. New York. New York. New York. New York. New York. New York. New York. New York. New York. New York. New York. New York. New York. New York. New York. New York. New York. New York. New York. New York. New York. New York. New York. New York. New York. New York. New York. New York. New York. New York. New York. New York. New York. New York. New York. New York. New York. New York. New York. New York. New York. New York. New York. New York. New York. New York. New York. New York. New York. New York. New York. New York. New York. New York. New York. New York. New York. New York. New York. New York. New York. New York. New York. New

0: 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Yes.
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1: The artists, I see what New York City sound like.
0: You heard?
1: At Funk Flex right now.
0: Don't wreck, so she
1: I got those tickets to go to Summer Jam. Four pack, front row. Let me see that steering wheel type of car you driving. At Funk Flex, I

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0: French Montana, Max B there at Summer Jam. Remy Ma, you coming to this Summer Jam or not? We looking for you.
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0: 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Both in the club high singing off key like,
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10: Hattie's turning 100. If she would have transitioned before I cleared my name, I would have hunted them. Every one of them playing these silly games. That 1-800 ambulance chaser would have wished one came. But 911 is a joke. Public enemy number one, I've been ranked. The rock's not crumbling. The leprechauns have magically run out of pranks. Your son on a federal jail line mumbling something about having too much of this drink. You know how dumb that is? Another one fumbled his. Wonder how I get the blame. Teeth is tumbling out their mouth, and somehow I'm the one who done it. It's a murder mystery game. You had to cash cow to it. Was you who pumped his? I'm the one who strummed the pain. That hill you can die on is way too much flack that comes from those pains. I'm killing them softly. What's understood don't need to be explained. You want it one way, it's the other. I steal on you suckers, I'm mauling you. I ain't much for me, it's know-how. Cancel the brunches, I remember the hunger pain. The price of the bricks going up, it's gonna cost you a beat to even say my name. You ever heard of a Wonder King? My children are some of them. Have you no shame? Y'all trying to get under skin? I really get under skin. Ask unharmed player. Y'all thugs with y'all thumbs again. Everybody think they're the ones insane. You're no maniac. Watch out, saniac, in my presence. Shrink. I need a new therapist. It's not working. I'm truly on the brink. Y'all better not encourage him. Y'all don't want me to think these thoughts that I think. And still stuttering. And Chatty Patty down on his luck again. Quest introducing me to Jaguar. I don't know why I still f*** with him. You wonder why I ain't do the freestyle rehearsal. That lady back on the stuff, she sound like she in love with her. Her kid can't even take their kids. Enough of them. A rapper can't be my eye. I got MAGA Republicans. Them shots came from the very top of the government. Good luck with them. I'm governed by God. You try to break the government. I brain for 40 days. My neck get flooded again. Wrist get flooded again. My net worth went up again. My next update, the jig is up. I'm up 10. Wrong chart, champ. You gotta look up again. Just look up the hole. I never looked up to them. Just got got your publishing gangster. Go talk tough to them. Don't talk success to me. This is workers. In perpetuity is how your contract is worded. Don't make me go fuck, man.

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Funk Flex on 97. I got a pair of backstage passes to Summer Jam. In case you want to go.

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New Albie Al. Albie Al's gonna be at Summer Jam, baby. It's at 97, Funk Flex.

Summer Jam's going to be crazy. Funk Flex I-97 is going to be super. I'm just saying. Jay Diamond, she's from Jersey. She's going to be at Summer Jam. Funk Flex I-97.

Mariah the Scientist has been added to Summer Jam. Mariah the Scientist has been added to Summer Jam. Funk Flex, 97. Let's go.

0: 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Ha ha!
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1: 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Like, I don't always keep that hammer next to me.
2: I don't keep that.
1: Like, I ain't got a header to the left
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0: Shout out to Brooklyn, the check-in.
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1: it's New York's number one draft pick, DJ CeeLo, mixing live.
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0: Preach. 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

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That's when I knew that your heart was scarring. 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

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I see you, my brother. Each and every Friday, DJ CeeLo is here. Summer Jam backstage passes. I got that for you right now. Right at Funk Flex. Let me see that steering wheel, type of car you driving and riding. I'll give them to you. DJ Spazzle's up at midnight. Always new music from an artist from New York, New Jersey, and Connecticut. Here is Cash Cobain. I Wanna Rock. Bronx Energy. Let's go.

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0: Party, Quavo to QB, I'm Nick Lombardi. Pull up in a space coupe on a link with Marty. I can actually afford to get a pink Bugatti. Hey, yo, Nick, damn, you just do a hit with Gotti. That too, but my nigga send hits like Gotti. It's a rap like them things on the head of a Saudi.
1: Oh, let's do some sing-alongs.
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9: Jalen Brunson does it again. Blocked by Towns. Picked up by Shannon. Hart right there to pick it up. And another with the reverse. Bridges again.
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1: Hit me on the gram at DJ East Styles. All my Knicks fans, I got you.
0: And I know.

We from the Bronx, New York. Things happen. 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Got a scar. Shouts to Nico on the check and the Shally. Richie, I see you. For the chunk. Heavy BX. Life. 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

0: with the Knicks. Ever since you left me, more wins, more plays, more dunks, more hate. 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
1: If you're a Knicks fan, hit me on the gram at DJ Styles. I repost you. I shout you out. With the Knicks. Shouts to 9 a.m. Bank. We had some crazy viewing parties, baby. Shouts to Melrose Ballroom. Easy.
0: 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You're going to have to splurge on it.
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0: Shout out to all my Geminis. All my Geminis. All my Geminis. Hit me on the gram. I'll repost to. Easy.

Last Saturday morning, 1 a.m. to 2 a.m. Shouts out my Uber drivers, all my Lyft drivers, all my Uber Eats, Grubhub, I see you. We partying, we vibing East down. I mean, why wouldn't we be? Summertime's here.

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Trust me. A lot of takes already gone. And I'm not going to hold you down with nothing. You just got to keep it locked right here. Hot 97, baby. Or cop them right now. 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

Mariah the Scientist just got added to the lineup. Oh, we got some more artists coming. Ice Spice will be in the building. Straight movie.

So remember, this weekend is Puerto Rican weekend, baby. And I'm doing that Puerto Rican Day Parade after party at Sobro Garden. Shouts to Jimmy. Shouts to Pretty Lou. East Styles, I'll be in the building. Opera Steve, I see you. Shouts to my boardies on the check and easy. Shouts to Knicks too. Jose Alvarez.

On the East Styles Takeoff, we play a little bit of everything, baby. Why not? Yes, sir. Uh-huh. Do remember, tomorrow we'll be watching Game 5 of the Knicks versus Spurs. Knicks got it in the bag, baby. Game 5 at pregame Dykeman.

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0: Shouts that BX on the check-in. That High Bridge, that Kings Ridge, Fordham Road, Webster, Grand Concourse, Soundview, Castle Hills, East Elm. Yes, sir.
1: Ain't been out so long, girl, you been a homebody. 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Go and party with your friends, everything is on me.

0: That boy Zeddy will be at Summer Jam July 24th. You know it's going to be a movie. Prudential Center. 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Get your tickets. And with,
1: you know it ain't right. Keep it real. You know it ain't right. 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I got that love how I talk on the mic. They be all in my comments and all of my likes. Okay. At the end of the day, baby girl, you're my wife. Okay, definition of baddie, you really my type. Now you getting drunk, calling me a man. Now you getting drunk, twerking with your friend. Now you getting drunk, grabbing on my pants. Now you getting drunk, calling me a man. Now you getting drunk, twerking with your friend. Now you getting drunk, grabbing on my pants. And them denim jeans, your booty look nice. 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

0: so I'm on your body, I'm all on your spine. 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Now you getting drunk, grabbing on my pants.
1: You twerking with your friends. Hit me on the gram at DJ Esaz. I want to see those videos. I'll repost it. I'll shout you out. 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

Ladies, I got you in your bag. I got you in your bag right now. But before I get up out of here, East Town's a takeover, Hot 97. I gotta play the hottest record in the club right now. I gotta play the hottest record in the club right now. Young in Miami, you go with the heavy hitter.

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I'd wanna me too. 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

0: freaky, freaky like no one has ever made you feel, yeah. Hola, it's Carmen, Sábado Picante, and welcome to the show. Today we're going to discuss Rick Ross, flying coach. Wait, doesn't he have a private jet? Boy, I hope he sat in an exit row. He's so big. Taylor Swift is repping the Knicks, even though she was supporting the Cavs just a couple of weeks ago. Cardi B was caught bargaining shopping at Five Below. What is she, too good for the Dollar Tree? And we've got your world's famous Gardemans called.
1: I'm not going to indulge you in this behavior until I speak to my father.
0: Excuse me, please don't talk to your future stepmother like this, okay? Have some respect,
1: my
0: young lady.
1: You would be so lucky.
0: Or I will send you to your room. Next on Sábado Picante.
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2: Hello?
3: Hello, my name is Carmen. Can I please speak to Clarissa?
2: This is she.
3: I work at a care home, and I've been working with your father, Gus, for the last 6 weeks as its primary care nurse.
2: Okay.
3: He and I have developed a really good relationship over the last 6 weeks, and he and I were thinking about possibly getting married.
2: Carmen is
3: yes,
2: his name?
3: Yes.
2: It's so interesting because I've spoken with my father, and he hasn't mentioned you once. You know, I'm used to dealing
3: yes,
2: with Joanna.
3: I mean, because I told him that we needed to keep it quiet because it's complicated. But now we want to get married, and we were just hoping to get your blessing.
2: Okay, well, why don't you put my father on the phone, and
3: no,
2: I'll talk to him.
3: No, he doesn't
2: really want
3: to talk to you. He said that if I put you on the phone, that you would try to talk him out of it.
2: Okay, I'm not going to indulge you in this behavior until I speak to my father, okay?
3: Excuse me, please don't talk to your future stepmother like this, okay? Have some respect, young lady.
2: Oh, my God, you would be so lucky.
3: Or I will send you to your room. I will send you to your room. Hello?
2: Hello?
3: Hola, this is Carmen. I believe we were disconnected.
2: No, we weren't disconnected.
3: Listen, your father told me that you're living in the house that he owns. And so we're going to need a place to stay after when we leave here.
2: No,
3: and you're
2: no,
3: gonna,
2: no. This is
3: yes.
2: my house. This is my house. I live here with my family. My father can come here.
3: Oh.
2: But I don't know who you are.
3: I'm his nurse. I told you I'm his nurse.
2: Oh, my God. Well, I'm his daughter. And I live in this house with my family. This is my house. You cannot live here.
3: Hello?
2: Hello?
3: Hola, this is Carmen. Listen, me and your father discussed it, and we decided, good news, we're not going to move back in.
2: I wasn't worried about it, you stupid ass.
3: Oh.
2: I know.
3: He said he didn't like how you disrespected the love of his life. Me.
2: The only person that's going anywhere is your You're going to get so fired for this.
3: No, I'm probably going to get fired, yes, because we're not supposed to carry on personal relationships with the patients.
2: Oh, no, you're right. You're probably not going to get fired because you're probably not actually his nurse, and you're just some kind of that's trying to get my father's pants so that you can have his home and his will.
3: Oh, you know your father doesn't wear pants. He mostly wears adult diapers.
2: You stupid

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That's when I knew that your heart was scarring. Friends to lovers need a part to star in. Like, wait, babe, let me ask your pardon.

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1: It's Carmen, Sábado Picante, and the internet is clowning Rick Ross for flying commercial, especially since he claims to own his own private jet. But what's the big deal? There's nothing wrong with flying coach if you're rich like Rick Ross, but there is if you're the size of Rosé and don't purchase two seats. That would be rude, Thicky Ricky.
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1: Hola, it's Carmen, Sábado Picante, and the World Cup has kicked off, and I'm excited because I love soccer and day drinking with foreigners. The bars are going to be packed with football hooligans for the next month, getting drunk and buying drinks for the whole bar whenever their team scores a goal. But be careful, ladies. Even though it's a penalty during the game, those borrachos will definitely try using their hands illegally.

It's Carmen Sábado Picante, and Cardi B took her daughter to shop at discount store Five Below this week, a place where you can find most everything under $5. Cardi B says it was her first time ever shopping there, and I believe her since they don't sell BBLs. Oh.

0: July 6th, Summer Jam is under new management. Ha-ha!
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4: Hola, it's Carmen. Sábado Picante and Taylor Swift came out as a Knicks fan this week and attended Game 4 of the Finals. She's being accused of jumping on the bandwagon, though, because wasn't she wearing a Cleveland Cavs jersey when they were playing the Knicks during the Eastern Conference Finals just a couple of weeks ago? Damn, Taylor ditches teams like she does men. She's like the LeBron James of pop stars. She'll leave anyone for a ring.

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1: Let's get the party started. See you at the bar, you was hardly talking. That's when I knew that your heart was scarring. 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

0: meets Carmen, Sábado Picante, and Knicks fans threw eggs at Victor Wembanyama at his hotel after the Spurs meltdown in Game 4 of the NBA Finals. And it makes sense because the way he played in the fourth quarter was a yoke. It's almost as if Victor told the Knicks, I'ma let you win. I'm just here for the exercise. And that's no exaggeration. The Spurs played like they had no huevos.
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2: Attention, former female inmates of Rikers Island Prison in New York City. 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

my face. 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
1: New Yorkers need a fighter. 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

0: York, go, we up, baby. And the chip is about to be ours. And also, we got a special guest. Give it up for one of the stars of the new movie, Masters of the Universe, John Zhu Zhang, who plays Ram Man. Stay locked in the Hot 97. It's Summer Jam season. 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
2: Let's get the party started. See you at the bar, you was hardly talking. That's when I knew that your heart was scarring. Friends to lovers need a part to star in. Like, wait, babe, let me

0: My question to you, if there's ever opportunity to have a collaboration, a cross collaboration, when you got He-Man and Marvel, X-Men and the heroics and all this other stuff, like what happens with Ram Man meets Juggernaut? What happens? Talk to me, bro. I need to know.
1: I think the right. I've delved deep into this one. I think the Juggernaut is on a different power scale for sure. I think Ram Man, what he has going for him is he can jump pretty high and he can do like a suborbital parabolic maneuver where he jumps up and then just dives down. That might do a bit of damage to Juggernaut, but ooh, if I'm gonna be completely objective, bias-free, I might have to give it to Juggernaut.
0: God, okay, I respect it. I respect the honesty, man. That's dope, man. I would love to see it because once Juggernaut got that helmet off, you know what I'm saying? It's up for grabs. You know what I'm saying? You never know.
1: Absolutely.
0: You know what I'm saying?
1: Absolutely.
0: So I think that's crazy. But like, what's some of the fights that people can expect to see that's gonna make people go crazy and run out and buy a ticket right now?
1: The acting is second to none. The stunt department who I we worked with on this are on another level. So I used to be a stunt performer myself, and it was so such an honor to work with these guys, and a lot of them I've worked with before, so I knew we were in very safe hands. And the action design is immaculate. And seeing Skeletor, though, just in the full costume, it is unsettling. It is terrifying to look at. But
0: Oh my gosh.
1: but I gotta say, seeing He-Man in his costume as well, the guy put in so much work, and his transformation from Nick into He-Man was, well, from Adam to He-Man is spiritual.
2: Wait, we need silence.

0: July 6th, Summer Jam is under new management.
1: New Yorkers need a fighter. 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

0: we back. 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

0: But like, what was a moment like in your life where you felt like you was at your lowest and things couldn't get any worse, but you managed to find strength in that moment that allowed you to be successful today, playing this very role in such an iconic IP?
1: So I always say to people, my success is unknown, but my failures are not. And I always say to people, give yourself, I don't know, maybe say 100 times that you're going to fail. And if you're going to fail 100 times before you hit something big, then you're going to look forward to every time you fail, you're just one step closer. It just makes you feel that bit more optimistic because you're one step closer to that dream, that big breakthrough that you're looking for. But I'd also say when you're not working in your craft, you need to be working on your craft so that, and you need to grow to receive. These are some of the most important things. And that way, when the opportunities come, you are the right person for the role. I always say to you, if you're an actor, the right role is probably still being written for you right now. It's just not yet on your radar. So you need to keep working on yourself, on your craft. And then when they come to casting for that role, you will have become the right person for that role because you would have accumulated enough life experience and professional experience to be that person. So I'd say to people, keep your chin down for the grind, but keep your head down for the grind, but your chin up for a healthy mind.
0: Wow, bro, you are amazing. Yo, dog, I gotta spin the chain for Big John. Gotta spin the chain for Big John. That was unbelievable, man. That's powerful. And I'm definitely gonna share that with so many other people to get inspired by.
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all weekend long. Big up all the Caribbean, you know what I do. All the Spanish-speaking countries, DR, CU, Cuba, what up? You know what I'm saying? Colombia, what's good? Ecuador, Guatemala, what's good? Mexico, Mexico.

Hot 97 Trace. And I seen a couple of people moving around first class on this flight. Some people in coach, they tried to hide from me. Walk around here and see who's on this flight today. You know what I mean? Bring a little.

0: right now? New York City is lit. What's cracking?
1: New York City is lit. It's this this is the proudest I've been on my city. This is something I've never witnessed. They told me that 1999, the Knicks went to the finals. And I was like, 1998 is the best year of my life. How come I don't remember 1999?
0: It was all
1: I don't even remember. I'm like, wait a minute. I have a luxurious life or something. Because right. I don't even remember. But right now, I'm going to be honest with you. For the young Knicks fans, I'm going to be honest. I feel like the Knicks is a religion. Okay. It's a race.
0: Yeah.
1: Like, no one is black, white, Puerto Rican, Dominican.
0: Yeah.
1: Chinese, when the Knicks are winning. When the Knicks are winning, we're just all Knicks.
0: Facts.
1: And I've never witnessed this, so I am very, very, very happy.
0: Facts. Now, wait, listen.
1: Uh-huh.
0: A lot of people don't know that you're half Puerto Rican.
1: Some
0: people, they just look at you, you look black.
1: Yes,
0: you know what I'm saying?
1: Yes,
0: this is what it is.
1: Negative.
0: But today is the Puerto Rican Day Parade.
1: Yes, yes.
0: You know what I'm saying?
1: Yes.
0: You know what New York City is right now. Yes, you know what I'm saying? So give me one of your Puerto Rican Day Parade memories, man.
1: That's so beautiful that you asked me that. You know, my father is old school Puerto Rican. He's the guy with the tail.
0: Yeah.
1: He's the guy with two earrings and 1,500 tattoos. And he got the Newport under his, like
2: rolled up in his sleeve.
0: Yeah.
1: So it would be once a year, Puerto Rican Day Parade, my father would take me, but he would make me hustle. So we would, back in the days, kids could go to the store and get a pack of Newports. Kids could go to the store and get a beer.
0: Yeah.
1: My father used to make me hustle. He used to make me sell beers in the Puerto Rican Day Parade. So I used to sit there, and so my memories of this, and then I become NORE. I'm about to become NORE, and Joe and Pun, this is like my first Puerto Rican Day Parade as a star. And Joe and Pun brung me on that float, on a Hot 97 float, FYI. On a Hot 97 float, FYI. And I have done the Puerto Rican Day Parade pretty much ever since.
0: So you've seen it all?
1: No, I've seen it all. I've seen
0: the fights, the scraping of the ice, the with the condensed milk on it. You know what I'm saying? The ladies that's out there on Puerto Rican Day Parade,
1: and we New Yorkers, so we don't leave if it rains.
0: Facts.
1: So I stood there in the rain like
0: rain
1: it was normal.
0: Nothing.
1: Like we were rain champs back then. every year, and me living in Miami, like I always tune in. I always just like, and with Instagram, like I said, with this show, it's just like I don't ever feel like I travel no more. I feel like I'm always home because I can actually tune in. That's a good thing about the algorithms. That's a good thing about the internet. It's a lot of bad things about it, but it's a lot of things like where people like me, who was a pure New Yorker, I always stay in. I know I'm off subject a little bit, but I'm gonna just tell you. I asked John Singleton one time, rest in peace, and I said to him, I would like to audition for Snowfall. And he said, no disrespect, Nori, but you'll never be able to be in Snowfall. And I was like, why? He was like, your New York accent is horrible. He's like, you can never be from anywhere else in the world. And I was like, that's a compliment. Although you told me no to my face, but that's how New York I am, man. And
0: that's what it is.
1: I
0: was out there too, repping with the flag too. You know what I'm saying? It's just a New York experience, man. I see you got your flag there too, representing worldwide.
1: So everybody at the Puerto Rican Day Parade, let me just tell you something.
0: This what they doing right now? Right now it's 9:30 a.m.
1: Oh, they are outside with Budweiser's, Coors Light.
2: Coors Light?
1: Coors Light.
2: La Habana de Plata.
1: Let me tell you a story about Pun. To this day, whenever I drink a beer, I cover my beer. Mm. Pun used to drink beers, and he used to go like this. Now, you could do this, because I'm not encouraging this, but just do it anyway. If you have a beer, Pun will come up to you.
2: Oh, yeah.
1: And you don't try to stop it. You bust it in your own.
2: Hey, hey, hey, hey, hey, hey, hey, hey.
0: Yo, wait, hold on. We got my man Merrill on this worldwide flight too. Now listen, I know you Dominican Republic to the bone.
3: All day.
0: But you was outside on Puerto Rico parade growing up as a kid. Like, well, tell me something that you experienced, a memory from the Puerto Rican parade. Because right now, today is monumental in the city. Knicks playing tonight,
3: facts,
0: too.
3: Come on.
0: You know what I'm saying?
3: Yo, the Puerto Rican Day Parade is like, like you said to yourself, man, every kid, it don't matter where you from. You know what I'm saying? Mm-hmm. If you from an island, you out there. Yeah, you know what I'm saying? There. Like, the energy is crazy. There's always, like you said, like there's always stars out. You know what I'm saying? Because y'all know the Puerto Rican population is very large in New York City. Yes. So they represent. You know what I'm saying? There's a lot of girls out there wearing flags and shirts. You know what I'm saying? Very small flags and shirts. myself as a kid, being in high school, going up there deep was it. You know what I'm saying? Because then you go up there and you bump into people from Harlem. I'm from the Bronx, you know what I'm saying? All day, you know what I'm saying? BX, what's
0: you're
3: up?
0: Selling them nutcrackers?
3: Come on, all that. We invented Nemos, you know what I'm saying? I don't want to hear nothing. We invented Nemos. We was out there, you know, hustling, bro. With a pack of Newport Honey, bro. Selling Lucy's. You know what I'm saying?
1: I wasn't the only one. My father with me. My father was the only one that went to work.
3: it was an academy. Yes. You know what I'm saying?
0: Nah, it's a beautiful experience, man. You know, Puerto Rican, they parade. Big up everybody that's just setting up right now in the streets. You know what I'm saying? Big up all Latinos. Yo, EFN, like, you know what I'm saying? I know you're not Puerto Rican, but
4: you're Puerto Rican adjacent.
0: You're adjacent.
4: I did the parade once. I worked for Echo Clothing. I had a marketing company.
0: Mm.
4: And when Pun passed away, they flew us out. My team, the Echo team, that we were the Miami team, they flew us out. And we walked the Terror Squad float.
1: Oh, wow.
4: When they started premiering the 100% record from Pun. Ooh. And Medi had just passed. So chills every time they played it. And we were passing out these Pun flags. Wow. And towels and stuff. Getting and it was just wild. Right, the feeling was wild, man.
3: Yeah. Jason probably got three of those.
0: Jason,
3: you going to be out there too?
0: Yeah, man. Nah, it's a beautiful thing, man. Again, look, welcome to the Worldwide Wake Up. I didn't even know you was on this flight, so I'm happy. You know what I'm saying?
1: Yeah, please, man. Come on.
0: Man. Go back to first class. We're going to keep this music rolling. Is there some music that you want me to play right now for New York City, for the Puerto Rican?
1: We got to play Oye Mi Canto. I love the fact that you guys got Oye Mi Canto, but you guys got the original version with Dago on it that doesn't exist.
3: Come on.
1: I'm just being honest.
0: Angie Martinez probably put that in this.
3: You already know that. Come on. So, Cash got three vitals.
1: which is crazy because I don't want to say I stole his verse, but I didn't have permission to have his verse. And then Daddy Yankee called me, and Daddy Yankee was like, "Yo, man, I would love to be a part of this record. And we couldn't clear Thego. And then years later, I have a show in Puerto Rico. And I thought Dago was going to, like, stab me or something. I don't know. so I was like,
3: very possible.
4: You talking about your own stereotype.
1: I was like, why is he at my show? Like, and I called myself an Arian. And he came to me, and this is, like, the first time. And he was like, I'm an Arian, too.
3: Yeah.
1: And we squashed it. And me and Dago have talked about working. We have never been able to do it. But the fact is that y'all got here, and I just realized we already work together. Like, this is it. And, you know, I wanted to big up Dago, man, because this changed my life. This record, I could go anywhere in the world, and that record will ring off in any crowd.
3: Yeah.
1: Oh, white, Asian,
3: bro,
1: wherever.
0: It broke barriers.
1: This record is so big, that I one time was walking through a club and a dude bumped into me, and we looking at each other, and he's singing my record, dissing me. Like, he's singing like Boricua, and I'm looking at him like, do you know that's
0: he's
1: me?
0: Grilling you.
1: That's actually me that you're.
0: Yeah.
1: And I was like, yo, man, you got good taste, man. Forgive me.
0: Yeah, nah.
1: So,
0: listen, it's a classic, man. It bumps all the time. Big up Nina Sky.
1: Yes, big up Nina Sky. I just FaceTime and them the other day.
4: SBK, too.
1: SBK, yeah. Big Nato.
3: Super O
1: was a part of this. Sam Cresco. There's a lot of people that got because we talk about the Puerto Rican Day Parade.
0: Yeah.
1: But this is the one time that I use me being Latino to my fullest. Like, I was literally calling every Latino DJ. That's if you hear the end of the record, I'm shouting out all Latino DJs. But I was literally calling, and I was like, this is our time now. Like, this is the time. And it started out, this is ironic. It started out because I was supposed to do the float.
0: Yeah.
1: I was supposed to do it. And so I made a record just to commemorate that thing. So remember, it was Boricua, Morena, that's it. That was Pun. We got that from Pun. But then I added, you know, Dominicano, because I wanted it to be bigger than just the Puerto Rican Day Parade. I wanted this record to live forever. Yeah. I have no idea how smart I was back then, but apparently I was. You know what I mean? And this record lives on to this day, and it's crazy because it started out for Puerto Rican Day Parade and to commemorate Pun's memory.
0: Yo, and it's a beautiful thing, man.
1: Yes.
0: Yo, shout out to the Puerto Rican Day Parade, everybody that's out there today.
1: Yes.
0: You know what I'm saying? Be super safe, have fun.
1: Yes.
0: Celebrate the culture, celebrate the your family, be out there with the vans and, you know what I'm saying, the food and all that.
1: Yes.
0: Yo, speaking of food, and then we're going to get out of here.
1: Chicharrón de pollo con hueso.
0: I just want to make sure that I'm eating the right food today.
1: So I'm going to my
0: what is the
1: right
0: dish
1: now
0: that I should be eating for breakfast, lunch, and dinner? What is my meal for breakfast, lunch, and dinner today?
1: Today, I recommend you drink.
0: Okay, what am I drinking?
1: Whatever the hell you want to drink. Because
0: whatever?
1: You know, yes, because we are also very mindful. Do not go outside of your zone.
0: Okay.
1: If you're a tequila guy, stay with tequila.
0: Okay.
1: Don't be switching it up.
0: Okay.
1: But what is the Puerto Rican rum? But the Puerto Rican rum, that's Bacardi.
0: Okay.
1: Classic.
0: Yeah.
1: But my favorite dish in the world, and I know this is going to sound crazy, is chicharrón de pollo con hueso with the bone in it, right?
0: Yeah. Mm.
1: But now I'm going to get a little weird on you. With a salad on the side. But guess what you put on the salad?
0: What's that?
1: Mayo ketchup.
0: Ooh. Mayo ketchup. I don't even... Listen.
4: That's nasty.
0: All I know...
1: It's only nasty if you know what it is.
4: Salad is nasty.
1: You would think it's French dressing. Because it looks like...
0: It sounds crazy.
1: Yeah, but it's mayonnaise and ketchup with garlic.
0: Which is a Thousand Island dressing.
4: Yeah, Thousand Island.
1: It looks like a Thousand Island dressing. When I found out that mayo ketchup was mayonnaise and ketchup, like, I was like 10 years in. I was like, it was
0: already like
1: it. It was just like, I can't change it.
0: All right, listen. I'm sending y'all asses back to first class. Y'all want the flight attendants on this worldwide flight. Make sure you get them to what with the bone in it?
1: Chicharrón on the pollo con hueso.
0: Special order for them, you know what I'm saying? Yo, Merrill, what you eating?
3: Con hueso, bro. You know what I'm saying?
0: Mayonnaise and ketchup.
3: Yeah, a little mayo. It's crazy. Normie said, today I found out mayo ketchup was mayo and ketchup. That's crazy. But we go back to first class.
0: Go back. Enjoy the flight. Yeah. Yo, we going to play this Oye Mi Canto.
1: Let's go.
0: You know what I'm saying? It's the Worldwide Wake Up Sonny Culture. We here in Noriega. Yo, salute on y'all Drink Champs 10th anniversary.
1: Thank you.
0: You know what I'm saying? Big
1: thank
0: ups. You know what I'm saying? Yo, Merrill, get out of here.
3: Yeah. Worldwide Wake Up, y'all.
5: If you're proud to be Latino right now, incredible cut. Let's go.
0: Yeah, Nori.
5: What's up, girls?
0: Yo, first class, make sure y'all treat him right, all right? We're going to continue this flight.

Listen, one music, one language, one love. This is what we do. One Caribbean, you know the diaspora. I am the Lionheart, Shawnee Coulter, DJ Rob De Niro. We are the Coulter Movement. We here to move the culture and wake you up in more than one way, y'all, man. Just ride with us.

0: Don't give us a bunch of cowbells and a bunch of little metal breaks. Look how the sun now raising up. A little thing, we gonna make music out of anything. We had the drinks them in a mic. We gonna party all night, 24 parties we hit in a row. Tonight at the very last show. But I'm saying, it don't matter which side and which vibe. You know what we, like? We like road. Say it.
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And a peanut punch, all right? I'll come in just now. That's G's or

The weather gets warm, we just setting off the summer, you know what I'm saying? That means Summer Jam is coming. This is Omalay, big Summer Jam artist, you know what I'm saying? A lot of people not playing this, but you know we are. It's the Worldwide Wake Up. You heard it here first. You're hearing it here first. Make sure you are there. Summer Jam, July 24th. It

0: Yeah, man. Top of the morning to each and everybody that's out there listening. I am the Lionheart Shawnee Culture. We about to land this flight, you know what I'm saying? Pilot over here, DJ Rob De Niro, we are... Culture Movement, you know what I'm saying? Each and every Saturday, 9 a.m. to 10 a.m., Hot 97 Trace. We're bringing you only international vibes, you know what I'm saying? If it's hot over there, we playing it here. Understand that. Big up to, you know what I'm saying, Nori, who was riding first class with us today, you know what I'm saying? Stepped up to the microphone, let us know a little bit about his Puerto Rican Day Parade experiences and Mero and the whole squad, you know what I'm saying? Big up to them on the flight, too. You know what I mean? Listen, we here to enlighten your vibes, wake you up in more than one way. This is what it is. This is what we do. Now, let me tell you something about life. I just want y'all to live it. Mind, body, soul. Mentally, physically, spiritually. We know how to physically get stronger, right? Lift some weights. Eat right. We know how to mentally get stronger. Read some books, you know what I'm saying? Strengthen your mind, things like that. But how do you spiritually get stronger? Help people. You know what I'm saying? Talk to God. You see somebody in need, show them love. Give them strength. Pay it forward. Mind, body, soul. We are the Culture Movement. Live up.
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0: 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We are in the building. Linda.
1: Good morning.
0: My guy Ray Ray.
2: Yo.
0: It's a Puerto Rican Knicks weekend. What are we talking about here, baby?
1: We're talking Lo Knicks.
0: Lo Knicks.
1: We talking Lo Knicks.
2: Yo, look, man. What's going on with my real rights? I'm the only real right up here. So I need y'all to stick with me. It's stay weekend, though.
0: It's our weekend. It's our weekend. Yo, hold up. You could come, too. But I know you Puerto Rican, bro.
2: Nah, I got to go to the Garden, man.
0: Oh, you going to the Garden tonight? Nah, you wild.
2: I still love my Puerto Ricans.
1: Aren't they playing in...
2: Yes. Oh yeah, but I still gotta go work.
0: Are they doing any watch parties in the Garden?
2: Yes,
0: they are.
2: Yes.
0: Oh wow,
2: the Garden will be packed tonight.
0: But if it's too packed, y'all can meet me at Partake tonight, man.
1: Or you could just follow me on IG and end up where I go. I don't know where we're going yet.
2: Oh man.
0: She already feeling it early.
2: You on one today?
1: I am on two.
0: So, all right, what's your predictions?
1: Soon to be on five.
0: Do y'all think the Knicks is taking it tonight or bringing it back home?
2: Yeah, I mean, it should. That's how it's supposed to go. That's how it should go. I mean, after we done put a lot of belt to you know what.
0: Aye.
2: You know what I mean? I think mentally they done checked out, man.
0: Yeah.
1: So, we won the other two games.
2: And it's a proven fact. It's a proven fact.
0: Talk about it.
2: That 48% of the tickets sold in San Antonio was bought by Knicks fans.
0: I'm out of here.
1: So
0: you know what that means?
2: So they playing a home road elimination game.
0: A road elimination game, y'all. Yeah.
2: A home road elimination game.
0: It's looking good for us, man. It's looking good for us, yo.
1: I love this for us. We got so much to talk about. But right now we're going to tune into some music. We'll be right back after this break. It's Hot 97.

0: Word, we back live on Hot 97. It's still Tri-State of Mind. It's your guy, Ray Ray. I'm still here with Linda.
1: Good morning, New York.
0: Ken, what's up, man?
2: Wepa, we here.
0: Now, listen, before we get into the obvious, man, we got to speak on some stuff that they not making obvious
1: Talk about it.
0: You know what I mean? In case some of y'all didn't hear about it, I believe yesterday morning, about 71 little girls was found underground.
2: That situation is type weird, bro.
0: Yeah, because they were saying that they're from a Jewish Orthodox school, and apparently, right? I don't know how true. Allegedly, police from NYAC came down and helped, and they found the girls underground in the New York City sewer system
2: with the Ninja Turtles.
0: But right with them, but they were saying that the way they allegedly got down there was because they was on a field trip and got lost.
2: I never
0: in my life got lost and wound up in the New York sewer system.
1: The math in there.
0: But I'm glad they were found. I'm glad that they safe. You get what I'm saying? But
2: now, there's more to that story, man.
0: It's definitely might be a little bit more to that story. But as far as I know, this is all we need to know. You know what I'm saying? We don't need to know nothing else. Parents, just make sure y'all play close attention to them kids.
1: They got phones now. You could track them.
2: Yeah. What was it? It was before they had tunnels. Now they're in the sewers. What's going on?
1: They mentioned sewers and Ninja Turtles. Did you hear about the Ninja Turtle pizzeria that they opened up in San Diego?
2: It's not here though. It's not in New York though.
0: Speaking about something that opened up in New York, Streamer University. Yeah. Right? Shout out to my guy Casanet. It's not opened in New York, but he kicked off
1: the registration.
0: His in person.
2: Now your man had at least more than 20,000 people outside, bro.
0: Yeah, it was definitely packed. I think they did it at, like, John Jay, I believe, or something like that. It was definitely packed.
1: Shout out to Kiani.
0: Shout out to my guy, Ka. You know what I mean? He shut down the city. The event got shut down, so...
2: A few people
0: was accepted. A few people was denied, you know, but... He still said, like, you know, even if you was denied, just go online and apply. Like,
2: we need to apply. Just as Tri-State of Mind, like, you know?
0: Never know.
2: Teach
0: you know
2: these kids something.
1: I mean, I might just get my doctorate. I went to college.
0: No, we're not going in there to teach them real classes.
2: Yeah, you know, you see? Damn, you haven't. We got to put you on a Streamer University.
0: Have you been watching Streamer University?
1: Honestly, no.
2: Is she real though?
0: I guess we know who's not getting in, man. I ain't gonna lie.
1: Maybe that may be the reason why I get in. Sometimes you might be right.
0: You might be right.
1: Like some people they do a lot and they still get in. And then there's people that don't have to do much.
2: No, but they had too many heads there, man.
0: Yeah, it was a lot of people there. But shout out to my guy Ka. You feel me? Now before we get into this Knicks info, right?
1: Still got more on entertainment.
0: A little bit more.
2: What are we talking about?
0: A little bit more. It's rumors circulating allegedly. You know what I mean? I'm going to clear it up. Ari, I got you. I got you, Ari. She wasn't doing nothing. She was sitting down. She was chilling. But, you know, on the blogs, you're starting to post allegedly Ari and Drake was in Turks and Caicos. They was in the same club. Drake walked in. He said hi. But she curved him.
2: That's it.
0: She did not say hi back.
2: She did not say hi. If he got to say hi to her, he backed it.
0: No, we're not doing that up here.
1: Because
0: I know what it looks like when a girl was going. I don't think Ari was going.
2: Drake said hi to her, he got it.
0: No, that doesn't mean anything. There's still some females out here that have curved Drake.
2: I don't know, fam.
0: You know what I mean? But Ari, we clearing that up here on Hot 97. She didn't do nothing. She was chilling. She was sitting down. You didn't even know she was in the club. You get what I'm saying? But other than that, we're going to go right into this break. And then when we get back.
2: Oh, man.
0: We got to speak some Knicks facts. You still live on Tri-State of Mind. It's Hot 97.

0: Welcome back. It's Tri-State of Mind on Hot 97. I'm still here with my favorite two co-hosts, Ken Starrs and Ray Ray.
1: Yeah, we still here.
0: And we still Nixon 5. Facts. I think it's time for Ken to take over the sports.
2: I'm really not going to say much except for we need this win and we need to bring it home tonight.
1: Tonight.
2: I don't want them to get an extra game just to bring it back in New York City.
0: Nixon 6.
2: If we do Nixon 6 and we win in the city, they're going to destroy the city. So we need to celebrate. We need the parade first.
1: I ain't going to hold you. We win tonight, destroying the city, bro. The city is getting destroyed regardless. All the businesses board up your windows tonight.
2: Yeah, I'm not going to lie, man.
1: I'm telling y'all it's going to get wicked out here, man.
2: It's bad.
1: I'm telling y'all it's going to get wicked out here. Hey, all my Real Right Knicks fans, bring your construction equipment. But once we win, we are tearing the garden down right then and there. It's happening.
0: And then rebuilding it back up.
1: It's inevitable.
2: And we're going to fix it back up. So.
0: With Jesus in 3 days.
2: Yo, bro, you know what I seen? The dude take the bus stop, the bus sign.
1: You know how hard it is
2: to take that bus stop sign down?
1: And that's not hard when the Knicks is winning.
2: It's not
1: that hard when we win, man.
0: No, but there's people seriously need to like try to behave. I heard, this is allegedly, I'm not sure, but one of the Spurs fans that got jumped ended up in the hospital.
2: Oh, I saw that.
1: A few of them ended up in the hospital, man.
2: But think about it. Like,
1: they started it. I'm tired of everybody saying we don't got no class. I could show the video. And game one, they started it. They snatched the New York Knicks fans' chain.
2: Wait, in Texas?
1: In Texas. They started it. And when y'all came out here, they got busy. We had to spend on y'all. I don't condone that, but I don't condone getting your chain snatched.
2: I just think, look, it's a team game and two cities that are, like, very prideful.
1: Nah, they not as prideful as us.
2: Probably not, because we're going to win.
0: You seen the map, right?
2: Yeah.
0: The only state that's not going for the Knicks is Texas.
2: I know, it's crazy. I just think we got to be easy. That's it. We just got to be careful out there, man.
0: Yeah, guys, like try to be mindful with your celebrations. I know the cloudiness in the brain could get a little crazy.
2: Don't take the bus stop sign. Please, leave the bus stop signs.
0: I need to get home.
2: Exactly.
0: You know? And the last thing you want to do is catch a lawsuit and not be able to, or get arrested and not be able to, and miss the parade.
1: Nah.
2: Who you think's MVP?
1: It's not Brunson. I don't think so.
0: No?
1: Nah.
2: I'm going to say OG.
1: It's going to go between OG and Cat.
2: They gave OG a day, too.
0: I saw they turned his number into... They took his initials and turned it like into a number.
2: Oh, nice.
0: But
1: I think it might be between OG and Cat.
2: OG and Cat? I think they're going to give it to Cat.
1: Cat has been hooping.
0: Yeah. I love that for Cat, though. I love that for Dominicans,
2: too. Because he's Dominican, yeah. Now, we love you,
0: it's body weekend, though. Hold on, que yo soy body hoy.
2: Yeah, it is Puerto Rican weekend. Make sure y'all pull up to the 116th Street Festival, man.
1: Yeah.
2: It's going to be amazing.
0: And we'll be right back. We're going to take a break. It's Tri-State of Mind on Hot 97.

0: 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We are still in the building with Linda.
1: Good morning, New York.
0: Ray Ray.
2: Yo,
0: so we Puerto Rican for the weekend.
1: We Puerto Rican for the weekend.
0: What's the weather like, Linda? What's
1: bueno,
0: it looking like?
1: Nene, the weather today is nice outside.
3: Yeah.
1: It's really nice. It's so nice that you're going to want to take off everything.
0: Oh, wow.
1: Because it's 78 degrees right now, and it's going to be a high of 88, almost 89, the same year I was born.
0: Oh, wow. Mm-hmm. Make it hot.
1: Mm-hmm. And with all the bodies outside, it's going to be even hotter because, you know, the nenas are going to come out and they're going to look like...
0: Oh, wow. That accent is crazy. I can't wait for the DR parade. I'm going to go in on y'all.
1: Hey, listen, I get confused for being Puerto Rican sometimes, but
0: yeah, it's all good.
1: I could definitely go to PR and pass for one. I used to go to PR a lot when I was little. I went to PR more than I went to DR before I turned 18.
0: All right, listen, Ma, we get it. It's Puerto Rican weekend. You're doing too much. We got it.
3: Yeah,
0: come on.
3: I don't know.
0: Ray's Puerto Rican, too.
1: Yeah.
0: He came in with two empanadas.
1: Nah, he's Dominican.
0: He's Dominican? Yeah, Dominican?
3: They said I would look like I'm Dominican.
0: He said, me no black. Me no black.
3: Me no black. No.
1: So where are you watching the game tonight?
0: Oh, I'm at Partake, man. Partake, biggest screen in New York City, and it's going to be crazy.
1: Yeah?
0: Ray's going to be at the Garden.
3: I'm at the Garden. Make sure y'all come pull up on me.
0: Pull up on Ray, get some content, bro.
3: Yeah, man. Okay. Don't pull up acting foolish.
1: And don't
3: I got
1: up
3: the foolishness termination with me.
0: The foolish termination.
3: We terminating any foolishness around me. It gets terminated. I know I tell jokes, but I don't
0: know. Wow.
1: He's serious. He's laughing, but
3: not
1: he's serious.
3: Not today. This is my first time down here. Don't try it.
1: Don't try it.
3: Don't try it, please.
1: Guys, there's something else happening. We got to remind
3: What's going
1: these
3: on?
1: People.
3: What?
1: Summer Jam is getting closer.
3: July 24th.
1: The experience.
0: They added somebody new.
1: They added somebody
3: Talk
1: new.
3: Talk about it.
0: Mariah the Scientist.
1: We got some science.
0: She's pretty as hell, man. I hope I get to say hi to her or something.
1: I hope you want a picture.
0: Beautiful. I hope I could get a picture.
1: Okay,
3: yo, dog, I ain't say nothing, man.
0: Nah, I'm just saying I respect your shorty and all that, but she's beautiful,
1: but
0: man.
1: Mariah,
0: and she
1: if you singer. Don't want to take a picture with them, you can take a picture with me.
0: See what I mean about that? That's crazy. But Summer Jam is gonna be crazy.
1: Yes.
0: We calling it the experience.
1: We calling it the experience.
0: It's gonna be different. Probably the best lineup we've seen in a long time. So
3: let's
1: go over the lineup. We got French Montana.
0: Mm-hmm.
1: We got Ice Spice.
3: Yeah.
1: Fetty Wap.
3: Welcome
1: Max
3: home.
1: Max B. The Baby, G Herbo, Cash Cobain, Zeddy Will, Omalay, Honey Baby, Sleepy Hollow, and that's just the main stage.
0: Oh, okay.
1: That's the main stage at 8 p.m. Then we got Conway the Machine, Stove God Cooks. This is all at 7 p.m. on the main stage.
0: Rocky Marciano's too on there, I think.
1: Yeah. We got Deani Dior.
0: It's going to be fire.
1: Who else? There's a lot of people. Chase Belly.
3: They added Fergie Baby. They added King Bimo. Congratulations to y'all, too, man.
0: Oh, they just added them recently.
3: They added Fergie Baby and King Bimo.
1: So, you know, go to summerjam.hot97.com and you get your tickets. 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July 24th.
0: July 24th.
1: It's a Friday. We're going to get the weekend started.
0: We're at Prudential Center.
1: Yes.
0: Yes.
1: We're going to be at the Prudential Center that day, that Friday. And guess where we're going to be the next day? Right here on Tri-State of Mind on Hot 97. We'll be right back after this break.

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22: 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See you at the bar, you was hardly talking. That's when I knew that your heart was scarring. Friends to lovers need a part to star in. Like, wait, babe, let me ask your pardon.

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1: And so will be the Knicks.
0: We are back. And before we get up out of here, we're going to spread and put some good positive vibes in the air.
2: Mm-hmm. Yes, sir.
0: Y'all know we don't really like this time of the day.
2: But it's that time.
0: But it's that time anyway.
1: Wiping my tears with a five.
0: Knicks in five tonight. Make sure if y'all ain't got nothing to do.
2: Pull up anyway.
0: Y'all pull up to partake. Pull up on my man Ken. If y'all don't want to do that, come
2: pull
0: to
2: up
0: the
2: to
0: garden.
2: Pull up to the garden on Ray Ray.
0: At your own risk.
1: And if you decide last minute, you don't know what to do.
0: Pull up to the garden at your own risk. If you don't got nothing to do, you stay in the crib. Go holla at Linda, all right?
1: Yeah. Now, not in that sense, though.
0: Nah, like, don't go to
2: her
0: house.
2: Yeah, don't really holla at her. Like, yeah. Go to her house and holla. Like.
1: Yeah, because some people are weird.
2: All right.
1: But definitely, if you're not doing anything. Wait, hold on. Pray.
0: Yes.
1: Pray for the Knicks.
2: Yeah, yo, you know what? Yeah,
1: if you got nothing
2: pray,
1: else
2: man.
1: To do, just at least be like, our Father who art in heaven, let the Knicks win in five. Amen. That's
2: yeah,
1: it.
2: Do that
1: That's
2: air,
1: all you got to
2: do
1: say.
2: The air cross thing and then yeah. kiss the sky and say
1: throw
2: Knicks.
1: Throw the kiss
2: yeah.
1: on the sky, too, so the prayer could
0: but
1: go
0: tonight
1: up.
0: Tonight could be history, man. But
2: yes.
0: What y'all got? What else? Besides game five, what else y'all got planned?
2: Well, I mean, today's a Puerto Rican festival.
1: Hey,
2: I'll
1: Jack
2: be
1: on
2: at the 116th Street Festival. Shout out to Jerry Vargas, Calvin, mm-hmm. Nick Diaz. It's the 41st year of the festival, and I'm the ambassador.
1: I
2: for
1: love
2: the festival
1: that.
2: For
1: oh,
2: the first
1: right.
2: time for the first time they have
1: he
2: an ambassador.
1: He got crowned king
2: yeah,
1: of
2: I'm
1: the
2: like
1: Puerto
2: the mayor,
1: Rican yeah.
2: The mayor, you know.
0: You like
1: he's
0: the mayor
1: Mr.
0: of the
1: Universe.
0: The festival?
2: I got to go kiss babies and stuff, sign autographs
1: yeah.
2: and you know.
0: Yeah, dude.
2: Yeah.
0: go
1: Mr. Puerto Rican
0: you, go do
1: Universe.
0: What you do.
2: Mr. Puerto Rican Universe.
1: Yes.
2: But and then I got partake, so pull up man, it's going to be a Knicks Puerto Rican day.
1: He's not sleeping this weekend. He's
2: oh,
1: going
2: nah,
1: from
2: I'm
1: the
2: done.
1: Festival
2: I'm
1: to
2: done.
1: Partake to celebrate the Knicks in the Puerto Rican Day Parade.
2: Yes.
1: You like that, right?
2: It's gonna be late. What you got going on, Linda?
1: Me? I'm playing it like a Russian roulette. I don't know.
2: Oh, so you coming with me?
1: Out. Yeah.
2: Nah.
1: I'm,
2: nah.
1: I'm gonna bring the girls.
2: Bring
1: yeah.
2: the girls. We are. Ray, what you got going on, man?
0: Besides me being at the garden,
2: this
0: a family weekend, man. I'm chilling out, man.
1: Oh, yeah.
0: I'm always
1: that.
0: Chilling, man. Y'all know
2: yeah,
0: my vibe.
1: I gotta give a shout out
2: to
1: my assistant. It's her birthday today.
2: Okay.
1: Shout out to Johanny.
2: Happy,
1: happy birthday,
2: birthday
1: my
2: assistant
1: love.
2: Johanny.
1: I love her. She's in DR celebrating. She's been off for like the last 2 weeks on vacation.
2: Oh, she's in DR. She's coming back. Nice.
1: Facts,
2: yeah.
1: Man. She's been there for like 2-3 weeks. I'm like dying in the office. But you know what? Shout out to you. Happy birthday to all my Geminis. My girl Angelique, it was her birthday. Angelica,
2: okay.
1: Who else had a Yali?
2: Oh, you out here giving shout outs.
1: Yeah, all my Geminis. They're my crazy people that turn me up, and I love them.
2: Shout out to them.
1: Mm-hmm. All right, but we're going to give a bigger shout out to Knicks. If y'all listening to us, bring the energy.
2: Yes.
1: Take the energy we're giving
2: yes,
1: y'all.
2: Yes. It's a New York weekend.
1: It is.
2: We need this, y'all.
1: And we love all of you who've been tuned in to Tri-State of Mind, whether on the stream or on the radio. It's time for us to go. We'll be back next week right
0: yeah.
1: here. A
2: we
1: Hot 97,
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Tonight is the night. I'm calling it right now. Knicks in five. The city's going to be in a frenzy. The World Cup, the Knicks game, and Puerto Rican Day Parade. Oh, my gosh. I'm just praying for the NYPD.

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4: 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Friends to lovers need a part to star in. 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

You a 10, that mean you a dime. So I'm on your body, I'm all on your spine. I'm not trying to be nosy, let me know where you going tonight. Know you trying to have fun, but make sure we link by the end of the night. Don't be out with your friends, flirting with you know it ain't right. Keep it real, you

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0: Jam announcements Monday, July 6th. 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

Yeah, boy. Hot 97, number one for hip hop at DJ Mike Medium. Tonight is going down. If you want to come party with me, shout out to all my Gemini celebrating their birthday this weekend. We're going to be at LPR for No Filter. Shout out to that boy, Mike.

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Hey, stop playing, I beat you up. 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Message.

0: 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Michael Jackson just became the king of biopics. 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
1: 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That's when I knew that your heart was scarring. Friends to lovers need a part to star in. 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

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She's going to be performing all her hits, including this one right here, Burning Blue. Let's get to it.

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In a Rode Mic medium, I know the ladies can't wait for Mariah the Scientist to perform this live at this year's Summer Jam going down at Prudential Center July 24th. Let's get into it. 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

0: you, I've been listening to Don Toliver's Octane album since it dropped. Matter of fact, I want to get to the latest off the project. It's called E85, and it's coming up right after this. But before that, let's get to some Dave Thames Rain Dance.
1: Let's get the party started. 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That's when I knew that your heart was scarring. 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

0: cause they can't get up with me. 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

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Get to it!

I'm not trying to be nosy. Let me know where you going tonight. Know you trying to have fun, but make sure we link by the end of the night. 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

0: that, I got you. You gotta wait for it.
1: It's 7 p.m. Friday. It's 95 degrees. I ain't got no, and no, I ain't got me.
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1: I'm about to show my these love freak how to is that your man,
2: huh?
1: If he right here with

And that was French Montana and Max B, Ever Since You Left Me. When that happens on that Summer Jam stage, Friday, July 24th, you can't miss that. Ticketmaster.com right now. Let's keep

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1: Your kids love watching Disney Plus and Netflix? 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Imagine seeing yourself on screen. How amazing would that be? 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

0: 97 Bobby Trends. Let's keep it international. Back to back right now. David Thames right after that. Burna Boy, you got to wait for it. Listen.
1: Let's get the party started. 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That's when I knew that your heart was scarring. 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

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Big Mama herself, Lotto. Ladies, what you gonna do with this? 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I'm 96.

Bobby Approach, I'm the Rico, always a movie. Starway Street, home of Astoria. Shout out to Zom 718, self-made. Big Shake Bobby, Judge Richie D&D. At HOA on a Saturday night, baby. And that big game is on, wow. Shout out to the New York Knicks.

0: bite me. 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
1: Can't forget, Bobby.

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On that Summer Jam stage, baby. 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I'm 97 City, baby. 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Life. 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

0: July 6th, Summer Jam is under new management. 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

all over the world like that. On your hand, 97 all weekend, all summer long, Barry. She know about it. Hey, Shaman Fickers outside at DJ Bobby Trends. Tag me in straight with a repost right now. Get your followers up. Rock with me. 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
1: Another Summer Jam superstar on this song right here, Cash Cobain. I want to know who his special guests are. 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
0: And in the kitchen, we ain't even make it to the master room.
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0: made hot by Tom DiNapoli for New York State Comptroller.
1: Kids love watching Disney Plus and Netflix. 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

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Top 97, Funk Flex, I'm here. Congratulations to DJ CeeLo. He got a brand new show. Every Friday night, 11 o'clock. Congratulations to DJ Spazzo. Oh! Every Friday night, 11 o'clock. Congratulations to DJ Spazzo. Oh! 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Every Thursday, 12 midnight. Playing artists from New York, New Jersey, and Connecticut. Let digital shake the block. This right here, though. Oh. I got two backstage passes to Summer Jam. At Funk Flex, let me see that steering type of car you driving. And I'll give you those passes right now.

Here we go. A Boogie, Zeddy Will, Kyle Rich, what the BX sound like, what Brooklyn sound like, what the Bronx sound like. DJ Omani, what's going on? A Boogie.

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Yes, sir. I don't even know what she said, cause she's torn. It's torn. And she got it done. Let Digital shake the block. 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

0: Bobby Condon's job, a young child. 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Oh, yeah, nah, I'll keep it rocking. Oh! Here we go. Funk Flex.
1: Plus, I'm on a gear fight, the motor thing in my ear. 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
1: French Montana.
0: I went deaf on the.
1: Max B. Remy Ma. BX.

0: Yes.
1: All I need is one night.
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1: All I need is one night.
0: One night only. I'm going to be at Fantasies in Jersey, Keyport, New Jersey. Huberto, what up? Lenny, what up? Okay? Yeah. Oh, no, it's going to be crazy. For one night only, Fantasies, Funk Flex, I'm there. Maria approved. Oh, you want me to keep it international? DJ Chulo, Funk Flex, we had that Dominican Day Parade. Get ready for that in the BX.

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0: Shout out to all my birthday people. 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Young Sav, what up? DJ Knuckles, what up? I'm at everything. I'm at everything. Yes!
1: Bass drop! Bass drop! 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
0: Here we go. Boss Man D-Lo. Young Miami. Webster Hall. Funk Flex on the set. Kehlani comes to that Barclays Center. Funk Flex on the set. David Ali, what up? We're going to be 20,000 deep. Above the Heights. First time ever. All White Affair. Funk Flex. 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Lavish Lisa, what up? Jones Beach, Logic, G-Eazy, Juicy J, Funk Flex, I'm a touchdown.

I got backstage passes for you to go to Summer Jam. At Funk Flex, let me see what type of car you driving. At me and I'll give you those tickets right now.

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Young Miami, we at Webster Hall. Funk Flex on the set. Born really like that. Bankroll on me. Whole lot of motion. Two-tone pattern. Young. Oh!

She's a dead.

Boss Man D-Lo, Young Miami, Webster Hall, Funk Flex on the set. That's going to be crazy. Backstage passes for Summer Jam. At Funk Flex, I'll give them to you right now. Let me see that steering, what type of car you driving.

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Playing owners from New York, New Jersey, and Connecticut. We rocking. Let's go.

Nims, Ron Browse, Funk Flex, I-97. If you want some backstage passes to Summer Jam. Or you can at me at Funk Flex. Let me see that steering, what type of car you driving, where you riding. We just added Mariah the Scientist to Summer Jam. Yeah. Mariah the Scientist is going to be at Summer Jam.

Sing it, ladies, right here. Mariah the Scientist is going to be at Summer Jam. I'm going to keep this energy going. Yes. Mariah the Scientist is at Summer Jam. I got backstage passes to Summer Jam right now. At Funk Flex, I'll give them to you right now. Let me see that steering wheel, what type of car you driving, and I'll give them to you.

Summer Jam's going to be amazing. 41 is going to be at Summer Jam. Brooklyn Energy with New York City sound like. Oh, it's going to be crazy.

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1: Yes. 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
0: Call up SB, tell him speed up the whip. 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
1: Wait a minute. 41, Kyle Rich, Jen Carter, Tata. What New York City sound like, what Brooklyn sound like.

0: 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Ha ha!
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